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7 o'clock, and hopefully you're feeling the energy. We're starting your day off with some good music. Yeah, we got some positive vibes coming at you. This morning news update as well coming up. A couple of segments you should know about. What's happening where? We've got your weather report coming up as well.

let me say good morning to all of our listeners. Those of you locked on from early this morning, and for those of you just tuning in, thank you very much for being here with us.

And giving a big shout out to her children over at Rock Hall and a friend, Leona, as well. Saying good morning to you. Have a wonderful day today. And you do the same, Nana. Have a great one, all right?

in who's locked on over in Canada this morning, tuned in as well. Thank you very much for always being with us. Good morning to Frances Robb. Happy Tuesday to you.

0: Good morning to you, Harriet.
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0: And also got to give a big shout out there to go.

present weather at Huanora Airport is partly cloudy and hazy. Temperature at Huanora Airport, 27 degrees Celsius, 81 degrees Fahrenheit. And the sun will set this evening at about 27 minutes after 6 o'clock. And tomorrow, Wednesday, the sun will rise at 25 minutes before 6 a.m. The forecast for the next 24 hours, winds blowing from the east near 22 miles per hour. The weather partly cloudy and hazy, becoming cloudy at times with a few showers. And persons with respiratory ailments and dust allergies, you are advised to take the necessary precautions due to reduced air quality.

11 minutes after 1 o'clock. And for Viewfort Bay, low at 8.02 a.m., high at 12.18 p.m. The seas are locally rough with waves and easterly swell 6 to 9 feet, 1.8 to 2.7 meters. Small craft operators and sea bathers exercise caution due to locally rough seas and also reduced visibility. The forecast for the Lesser Antilles: partly cloudy and hazy, becoming cloudy at times with a few showers. And the tropical weather outlook: a relatively dry and a stable air mass and a plume of Saharan dust are expected over the Lesser Antilles during the next 24 hours. A tropical wave located over the eastern tropical Atlantic is moving westward near 15 miles per hour. I should say 17 miles per hour, yeah, or 28 kilometers per hour. Tropical cyclone formation is not expected over the tropical Atlantic.

east at about 22 miles per hour. And a reminder to you that persons with respiratory ailments and dust allergies, you're advised to take the necessary precautions due to reduced air quality. And that is because of that plume of Sahara dust haze, which is expected over the Lesser Antilles over the next 24 hours.

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Melissa and the twins about Mogis Babano. And big up to Anta. Is it Anta? Or is it Anita?

Yeah. 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

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And to you who wanted to hear this one more time, it says, success doesn't come from what you do occasionally. 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It comes from what you do consistently.

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0: Have a happy birthday today. Lots of love from Elsa, Alina, Lucella. I just want to wish you all that's good, all right? Enjoy your birthday, Beverly.

28 minutes after 8 o'clock in the morning, inside this hour segment with the compliments of Flo this morning. And listen, Shimmer's Fast Food Place presents their one-year anniversary country

0: 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Come celebrate their first anniversary with them. And that is Friday the 29th. 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
1: 5 minutes away from our news updates coming up. And still inside this hour with the compliments of Flo. Just reminding you, 718-554-1005. That's our WhatsApp platform. You can go ahead and send us a message. If

on the door from Empress Bobo. Sandals Halcyon, once again, big up to you guys. The maintenance crew. Big up to Robert Neal, Yannick Davidson, Gibson.

0: All right, so I want to thank you very much for being part of this segment today, Tuesday, 8 until 9 o'clock, an hour with the compliments of Flo. We'll do it again tomorrow, Wednesday, same time right here on The Supreme Sound.
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0: Good morning. This is your news update for today, Tuesday, May 26, 2026. I am your presenter, Marlon Clovis. Craft and Dry Good Vendors Association President Peter Isaac has welcomed Prime Minister Philip JPS' recent announcement that vendors displaced by the Craft and Dry Goods Vendors Arcade Redevelopment Project will receive compensation. The statement from the Prime Minister came after affected vendors publicly appealed for assistance amid ongoing demolition works at the facility, which is being cleared as part of the wider cruise port redevelopment initiative involving the government of St. Lucia and Global Ports Holding. Isaac said the commitment to provide financial support was a positive step for vendors struggling with the sudden disruption of their livelihoods. Despite welcoming the announcement, Isaac said concerns remain over how compensation and relocation efforts will be handled. According to the association president, more than 100 vendors were affected by the closure, while only a limited number of temporary vending spaces are expected to be available during the first phase of the relocation. He also highlighted the financial burden many vendors faced while dismantling stalls and relocating merchandise within a short space of time. Isaac is now calling on authorities to ensure that all displaced vendors are treated fairly and provided with adequate support as redevelopment of the facility continues. Government drivers assigned to ministers, parliamentary secretaries and also senior public officials have completed specialized training as part of a 3-day workshop hosted by the training division within the Ministry of the Public Service, Transport Information and Utilities Regulation. The workshop, which recently concluded at the training division in Union, formed part of the Ministry's Professional Drivers Development Program and was aimed at strengthening professionalism, safety awareness, also discretion and service excellence within the public service. Addressing participants during the opening ceremony, Senior Minister and Minister for the Public Service, Transport, Information and Utilities Regulation, Stevenson King, stressed that the role of a government driver extends far beyond transportation duties. Minister King emphasized the importance of trust, confidentiality, preparedness and protocol, noting that drivers are responsible for the safety and security of public officials, while often being exposed to sensitive discussions and situations. The program includes training in ethics, communication, etiquette, vehicle safety and maintenance, defensive and protective driving, personal well-being, as well as security awareness and threat sensitivity, all aimed at improving the competence and readiness of government drivers. This has been the news update for today, Tuesday, May 26, 2026. You can join us for full details of these and other stories when we present the Midday News with Daniela Edwin. I am Arlen Clovis. Thank you very much for listening. And the news update on Hot FM was brought to you with the compliments of GK Insurance and Massey Stores.
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0: people. Yeah, man, Jews representing Hot FM. You know what I mean? Number one in a St. Lucia. Jews, keep it locked.
1: All right, so now it's just about 9 minutes after the hour, being that 10 minutes past the hour of

0: is with my own. It's already 15 minutes after the hour of 9 o'clock. Let's get into a 10-minute segment with the compliments of W-Mart.
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$5 off on whole legs at $5.75 per pound. 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

right, so this message is for Keitha Smith. Good morning to you, Keitha Smith, from Kabali Gardens, Castries. So your wallet was found and brought to Hot FM Studios right here on Des Moines, Chef Harry Drive. You can give us a call for more information at 452-6040.

And if you would like to retrieve your wallet, you can give us a call at 452-6040. So once again to Keitha Smith of Cowley Gardens. Or if anyone knows Keitha Smith, she did lose her wallet. It was brought here to our studios on the morning.

0: Getting closer and closer to my time. And by my time, I mean my time to say goodbye. 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
1: Hi, Beam.

So let me send birthday greetings, and it goes out to Sylvana. Sylvania Granderson. 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

0: for them in return. 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

Aki on the playground tomorrow morning, 7 a.m. up until 10. 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

I want to take this time to say good morning, Zanusha, and the rest of the world. You're locked into your number one sound, Hot FM 105.3 and 96.1. It's your boy, the big guy. And yes, I'm in the building. Alongside me, the one and only Selector Jerry. Oh yes, indeed, he's at the control right now, rocking and grooving into the music. Hey, yes, you can link me on the WhatsApp platform, 718-554-1005. That number again is 718-554-1005. It's a beautiful Tuesday morning. Hey, how was your weekend? Some of you had an extra long weekend. I know it was productive for some. Some enjoyed it to the fullest. And for those of you already at the GRB right now, hey, much love to you. Hey, big up yourself. And remember, as you go through the day, don't let anybody steal your joy, your peace, or your happiness. And that nobody, I repeat, nobody, bad mind you today, right? Back to the music.

And it's about 15 minutes after the hour, 10 o'clock. No questions. And let's head over to the WhatsApp platform. Hey, this one says, good morning to my brother. Have a good Tuesday morning. And that's coming from Francis Rob. Hey, Francis Rob, big up yourself as well. Have a wonderful and productive day, right? Hey, big up to Monica Daisy. This one says, my love, big guy, how was your weekend? Hope you had a great one. A blessed Tuesday. I would like to say happy birthday to Nikiva Gilbert of Gara. Coming from my Auntie Pepet and Monica Daisy, Kishma Omisha. Lots of love and kisses to you, princess. And this was the blessed love, big guy. Give thanks for life. Jagaina. That's coming from Empress Bobo with love. Oh, yes, indeed. Manners and respect on this one. Let me tell you, as long as you have life, give praise to the Most High. Yes? Hey, Grand Rising, big guy. Have a blessed day. Coming from Pinky. Good morning, Pinky. How are you? Hope you had a wonderful weekend, right? And big up to the management and staff over at Lime and Chill Restaurant and Bar. Good morning to Miss Delma Fred. How you doing, darling? And this one says, Laura is missing Bubble Eyes, my favorite bus driver, M770.

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Big up to the customers and staff over at Troy Explicit in Denry. 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

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It's your day.

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1: Clean out the ride. Them say we bossy, but we love the hype. Couple RR, so we love the bike. We got money, I'm afraid.
0: Want to say good morning to Rosemary.

0: It's now 10 minutes to the hour of 11 o'clock. I gotta pay some bills right now. Hey, more music, more vibes, more energy. Hey, after this.
1: In St. Lucia, there is only one supreme sand, and this is it.
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Hey, Selector Jerry. Let it play.

And that's what says, good morning, big guy. It's a big girl here, enjoying the music on my day off. Hope you're having a wonderful day just like me. Hey, big girl, I think you're a little better than me, but that's all right. Enjoy your day off, darling.

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Also, big up to Bumpik Ryan and Miguel Simsmeeder, also on the force of bus stop. And also, you, big guy, have a blessed day as well. Oh, thank you very much, darling. And same to you. Hey, manners and respect. 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Also, we get to Ryan and Miguel.

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1: And as well, welcome to the end of the 5 minutes sponsored by Domino's Pizza.
0: Stop your blood. Fool can be like me. Man pool with the thing daily night.
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1: And it's about 20 minutes to the hour of 12 o'clock. 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How are you doing this morning, Miss Douglas?
7: I'm good. How are you?
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7: Great.
1: So how was your weekend?
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1: You sure?
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1: Yes, back to work. 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

0: that moms would definitely love. For every $500 spent $1,000 get two entries. Yeah, you get three entries to get a chance to win, and the offer ends on the 31st of May. So make sure you go to our stores to shop.
1: All right. And yes, sir. We're firing up the the fever with Marcy Stores Home, right?
0: Yes, we're doing that as well for the month of May. So our grills, we also have our grill on special. 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Maggie's our partner for the month of May, and they've been offering some nice packages with aprons, Maggie seasoning, Maggie dressings, anything with Maggie, like cooking utensils, etc. You can come to our store and check them out. 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
1: Yes, and all we have to do is just visit the store or follow on social media.
0: Yes,
1: at Massey Stores Home
0: SLU. Yes, so that's our social media pages at Massey Stores Home SLU. So all of our upcoming promotions, so you know, last week, for example, we had Beat the Clock.
1: So how was it? How was it? How was Beat the Clock?
0: The store was very busy. The customers really loved it.
1: That's why.
0: I think people like knowing that they only have a short amount of time to make
1: that. That's why you enjoyed the holiday.
0: That's why I enjoyed the holiday. I was very tired. I was very tired. But I think customers like knowing when they have a short amount of time to make a decision, then they will rush to see if they can get the item that they want. So our 20% off sale at the end of the day was really nice. The sale between 3 and 6 was really enjoyable.

0: Oh yes, big things are happening, still happening at Master Stores. This way we treat our mom to all different kind of things. We have magic bullets, the mini juicers. 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Some big savings. Wow.
1: As a washing machine, the essential body.
0: Really?
1: Yes, you can download the app, you can use it anywhere in your home, and you can

0: So the motion I have at home, can I bring it back for you?
1: You can bring it back.
0: Well, that's what I'm coming for. I'm coming for a Samsung.
1: Yeah, so it's actually, we just received a full line of Samsung products. So not only do we have washing machines, we also have refrigerators, we have cookers, we have microwaves. Oh, can you hear me now? Great. So as I was saying previously, we just received our line of Samsung washing machines. Right, we have a lot of Samsung products, but what's our special feature is the washing machine. 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It's all very, very, very simple and easy to use. And it has a ringtone, so it'll let you know when your cycle is done. So we've just received them. We have them in a lot of different colors, very modern, sleek colors. We have black, we have silver, we have white. So if you've been looking for a washer, now is the time. They start at $3,099. I believe the washer and dryer combo is $3,200. Wow. So yes, so now is a good time for you to come to our stores to check them out.
0: And with all that, you're still financing for, giving people financing.
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0: I know.
1: We're giving the
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1: 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You come in with those items and we take a look at your circumstances, whether or not you qualify, you will be able to receive the repayment amount, and you can

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1: I believe you. I believe you. Mm-hmm. And for those who did not hear the first part of our interview, can we go over with every $500 spent on hire purchase, Mom gets an amazing gift.
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1: Wow.
0: So you come in, spend $500 on an item in our store, and you enter for a chance to win either that or our Mother's Day appliance bundle, which has a steam cleaner, it has blenders, it has rice cookers, quite a number of things in that bundle. 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
0: to our store.
1: That's this coming Sunday, right?
0: Yes, this coming Sunday.
1: Wow. So people, you have how many days to go in?
0: Basically 5 days.
1: 5 days?
0: Mm-hmm. 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
1: Mm-hmm. 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
1: Okay, that's good, that's good. It was a pleasure. As always, it's a pleasure having
0: always you. Always lovely to be here, and we'll see you all of your listeners, in our stores.
1: Yes, I hope it doesn't stop there. Mm-hmm. The month of June is coming.
0: I will prep you for June. You know, I always have a surprise coming.
1: Yeah, so give us a little...
0: We have a surprise coming for June.
1: You sure?
0: Mm-hmm. I know what I'm telling you.
1: Don't have us on the edge of our seat for no reason.
0: It will not be for no reason. We are going to ensure the fathers are well taken care of in the month of June.
1: All right, then. Ms. Douglas, it's a pleasure having you.
0: Always a pleasure being here. Thank you so much.
1: All right, then. Enjoy the rest of your day.
0: You too.
1: Yes, indeed.

Anderson says, hi, big guy. Bless up. Want to shout the boys and the men in the yard. I mean, Philip, Ras, Curtis, Gazi, Vincey, Ronald, Chester. And that's coming from Merling of Vanna.

0: In the headline, citizens call for tougher penalties on crime and the reinstatement of the capital punishment following Joyce Ntuma's killing. And the Prime Minister Pierce says the government is to assist vendors affected by Castries Vendor Arcade transition.
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0: Today is Tuesday, May 26, 2026. I am Daniela Edwin. Welcome to the Midday News Edition. 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Not forgetting those of you using the Hot 7 plug and play antenna, thank you for joining us. Citizens across St. Lucia continue to express outrage following the killing of Joyce Ntuma, with many voicing frustration and calling for stronger measures against violent crime, including the return of capital punishment.
7: The island remains shaken following the recent homicide of Joyce Ntuma, an incident that continues to spark emotional reactions and intense public debates across St. Lucia. St. Omer is reportedly killed by her ex-husband while driving home on Wednesday evening. In the aftermath of the incident, residents take to social media to share their reactions, with several local influencers are weighing in on the matter.
8: All right, so I just wanted to come on here real quick and say two things. One, rest in peace to Joy. Our condolences to the family and friends. You know, I feel for her daughter. What transpired there is really sad. And two, fellas, I know everybody out of views and everything. I respect everybody's opinions, but I just want us to give our women the reassurance right now. I don't care how you do it. Give our women the reassurance that what this guy did to this poor girl is not a representation of us, okay? Give them the reassurance. Even though you just look at a female co-worker and make her know, hey, what, you see what men do there? I don't like that. Yeah, it could be that. It could be you sharing my post. I don't care. You know, fathers, you know, give our daughters that protection and love that they need from a tender age so that they know when they grow up, they know what it is to be protected by a man. You know, even though he's a boy, you have to make that boy know from the jump, so that you have to be there for your mother, you know, so that they know what it is to represent their queen and have their queen back.
9: Circulating pictures of somebody's unalive body is just wrong. Yo, that's insensitive. That is disrespectful, especially when the person was a murderer. A daughter, a friend, and somebody who was loved. Yo, your people like to see you're just raising awareness, letting people know. But let's be honest. Sometimes the shock value and wanting to be part of what's trending. Lucians like to be in it. Yo, that is their content. That is somebody's life. That is somebody's family having to deal with the pain. Most of us can't even imagine that, Gasser.
7: Following the shooting, a petition begins circulating on social media prompting review discussion on whether capital punishment should be installed under current legislation. Citizens continue to share their different opinions on the controversial issue.
10: I believe that over the past few years, there's been a lot of heinous crimes, and many have had the notion that going to prison or facing that penalty is going to a hotel. I believe that in such a time as this, as the Bible states, it must be a different thing. And perpetrators must understand that there are circumstances and there are consequences for heinous crimes. They have to know that it is not okay to harm, it is not okay to kill, it's not okay to bring forth terror, you know, on one another and think that there aren't circumstances for it.
11: The incident that happened about the young lady, I'm pissed off about this. I'm mad. I'm not happy because I'm just realizing that, you know, signs were there, yet still nobody took heed. And I'm for capital punishment. Number one, it will not stop crime, but it will reduce crime. Those guys, so-called criminals, will think before they react. Because when you have these things in place, they know for sure if they catch them and they're guilty, they'll go to the gallows.
7: The petition amasses more than 6,000 signatures. With support continue to grow daily, many citizens say that they are prepared to take action, insist that enough is enough in the fight against violent crime. Baltimore TV News, Josiah Beset reporting.
0: In related news, Minister for Equity Emma Hippolyte described the recent shooting as the last straw and said that tighter security measures would be implemented in response to the incident.
7: Minister of Equity and Social Justice Emma Hippolyte delivered a brief statement regarding the murder of Joy Santoma. Speaking in her capacity as a woman and public official, she extended condolences to the grieving family and expressed sympathy over the tragic loss. The minister further stated that the ministry has already reached out to the family and has provided necessary support and assistance to all affected members.
12: The ministry, through its various agencies, have reached out to the family of the deceased, providing the necessary support services to the adults and children directly affected. Given the ministry's broad mandate, various units are engaged in dialogue with other stakeholders in the social, health, policing, and justice sectors as the details of the incident and associated interventions are coming to hand.
7: She further stated that the situation could have a negative impact on individuals. She trusted that everyone would act responsibly.
12: I would like to caution the public that traumatic situations such as these may trigger fears, insecurity, and anxiety. And I am calling on the general public to consider those most vulnerable at this time and refrain from heightening fear and distrust that can thrust victims into isolation and despair. If you need emotional support, please call 203 or reach out to the Division of Human Services or your nearest mental health clinic for support.
7: She concluded with a message to criminals stating that the nation would no longer tolerate such behavior and that stricter initiatives would be implemented to address it. Board 7 TV News, Josiah Beset reporting.
0: News concerning government support for vendors affected by the transition during ongoing works at the Castries Vendor Arcade has reached the ears of Prime Minister Philip G. Pierre. In a video report published by the government of St. Lucia, the Prime Minister says assistance will be provided to affected vendors following an assessment of the impact of the transition period.
13: Prime Minister Honorable Philip G. Pierre today received an update on the transition of vendors to the renovated and expanded Castries Vendors Arcade. The Prime Minister is pleased with the progress made so far and expressed his desire that all the works be completed at the soonest. The Prime Minister was also briefed on the complaints of some vendors on the arrangements that were made for their transition.
14: Some form of financial support will be given to vendors who meet the requirements for that level of support. I want to assure the vendors that the government will always see about the benefit of the people. The government will maintain that the people of Senusia must come first. And very shortly, announcement will be made on the level of support that will be given to the vendors involved.
13: The Prime Minister has requested a detailed report on the financial status of vendors, relocation costs, and estimated loss of earnings during the transition period. The government says the findings will guide the level of assistance to be provided to affected vendors during the transition period.
0: This is the Hot 7 TV Midday News Edition. There is more after the break.
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2: 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And for them the like people. You have the man Jews representing Hot FM. You know what I mean? Number one in a St. Lucia. Jews say keep it locked.
18: Says while the situation continues to cause a major inconvenience, every effort is being made to stabilize service through water trucking, community valving, and supplementary inflows as St. Lucia navigates another challenging dry season. Reporting for the Hot 7 TV News, I am Jasmine Duncan.
0: St. Lucia's music community is poised to gain from world-class choral training after local choir director Robert Rene earned a place in an elite international program in Venezuela, placing him among a select group of conductors chosen from across the region and beyond.
22: St. Lucia is moving closer to implementing a national early childhood curriculum that is designed to ensure there is a foundation underneath all young children as they embrace a future being shaped by artificial intelligence, robotics, and animation. This assurance has been given by Marlon Lindsay, founder and chief executive officer, 21st Century Ed, one of three entities that have come together to implement this curriculum custom-made for St. Lucia. The other two are Coconut Bay through the philanthropy of their CEO, Gary Hendrickson, and the government of St. Lucia. Lindsay explained how the curriculum will be rolled out.
23: So we're starting out with a small group and then teaching that group the curriculum. So it's an instructional coaching model. We're starting with the administrators, making sure the administrators are well-trained and well-aware of the curriculum, starting with a small group as a pilot and then rolling it out. The reason why we start with a pilot is to get feedback. Because this is customized, we want to make sure that everything is applicable to St. Lucia, that we're not in the United States designing a curriculum that doesn't work locally. And so the pilot will be the initial rollout. We'll get more feedback. We've been getting feedback for the last year and a half on how it lands and how it will actually be implemented in the classroom, then iterate on that before finishing the final project.
22: Education Officer, Early Childhood Services Unit, Vernicia Bruce, revealed that 16 schools are involved in the pilot project, with two participants from each school. She was optimistic the formulated curriculum will bring a more harmonized approach to early education.
24: What we are hoping with this curriculum is that it will provide a standardization across the board. At the moment, we have persons using all sorts of curriculum, and children are not necessarily entering infant or primary school on equal footing. So with that standardization, we are hoping that we will have children entering school with the correct prerequisite knowledge and skills. And also, in the long run, no matter what your socioeconomic background, no matter where you're from, it means that you would have the same exposure to learning. And for our centers, it would be more guided, more intentional lesson and structured activities for our children, for learning, for moving them from preschool to infant school, primary school, and for overall being successful adults.
22: An estimated $750,000 have gone into this project, provided by Coconut Bay, 21st Century Ed, and the government of St. Lucia. It is expected to be implemented within the next 2 months and has been described as another good model of private-public partnership. From the Department of Education and Digital Transformation, I'm Ryan O'Brien.
0: A more harmonized approach to early education will soon be implemented in St. Lucia with the rollout of a national early childhood curriculum custom-made for St. Lucia. We get more details in this report from the Communications Unit of the Department of Education.
7: Music educator and choir director Robert Rennie has been selected to participate in the inaugural conductor's course hosted by El Sistema in Venezuela, joining 9 conductors from around the world for advanced professional training. The program, organized by the internationally recognized music education movement, brings together accomplished choir directors for intensive instruction under the guidance of leading conductors and music educators. Rennie's selection highlights both his personal achievements and the growing recognition of St. Lucia's choral talent on the international stage.
3: I feel very excited about this course, particularly because, one, it's an inaugural course, meaning that it is the first time that El Sistema will be offering an international conductor's, or rather choral music conductor's course. And so to be the first chosen, not only in St. Lucia, but be chosen in the region, is actually something that is absolutely, it had me a bit gobsmacked, because, you know, when you get a call to tell you that, hey, we're choosing 10 people from around the world, one from the Caribbean, and you were the one selected, you know, it's just pure jubilation. Because for me, visiting Venezuela and visiting El Sistema in the last 2 years was already something for me that was just breathtaking, to be able to see, to be able to experience music at that level. And then to get a call that, hey, you're returning to Venezuela, you're returning to a place that has brought you so much joy, it's just a phenomenal thing.
7: Rennie outlined plans to apply the techniques and knowledge gained from the program toward improving choir performance and nurturing musical excellence in St. Lucia.
3: My goal is to actually, one, be the best musician that I can be. Two, one of the objectives for me is also to be the best choir conductor that I can be. As you know, I'm conducting the National Combined Schools Choir. We also have the Trinity Children's Choir, and we are en route to starting our orchestra. So all of these things, having all of these things in mind, to be able to develop your skill in conducting, in conducting choirs, whatever I'm going to learn, I know it's going to be beneficial to my overall objective of making St. Lucia and reviving the choral music legacy of our country.
7: The week-long course is scheduled to run from May 23rd to May 30th in Venezuela, and forms part of the ongoing international efforts to advance choral education and leadership development. For 7TV News, Josiah Bisset reporting.
0: Welcome back. Residents in Babono and surrounding communities have been facing severe water shortages. As Wasco says, prolonged dry conditions have significantly reduced water inflows across the island. The utility company says the current dry season is among the worst St. Lucia has experienced on record, placing additional pressure on already strained water systems.
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8: And this is your midday weather report for today, the 26th of May 2026. Your forecaster, Lemuel O'Shaughnessy. Present weather at Juranora Airport is fair and hazy. Present weather at JFL Charles Airport is partly cloudy and hazy. Present temperature at Juranora Airport is 30 degrees Celsius or 86 degrees Fahrenheit. Last night minimum temperature at Juranora Airport was 27 degrees Celsius or 81 degrees Fahrenheit. Relative humidity at Juranora Airport is 70%. Winds at Uranora Airport is blowing from the east at 26 miles per hour or 43 kilometers. Rainfall in the 24-hour period that ended at 8 a.m. today at Uranora Airport, nil, and at JFL Charles Airport, 0.4 millimeters. Total rainfall for the month of May so far at Uranora Airport, 78.3 millimeters, and at JFL Charles Airport, 96.3 millimeters. Sunset today at 6:27 p.m. and sunrise tomorrow at 5:35 a.m. Forecast for St. Lucia valid for the next 24 hours. Winds will be blowing from the east at 22 miles per hour, 35 kilometers. Weather fair and hazy, becoming cloudy at times with a few showers. Persons with respiratory ailments and dust allergies are advised to take the necessary precaution due to reduced air quality. Marine forecasts for seas in a 25-mile or 40-kilometer radius or St. Lucia. Tides for the Castries Harbour, high at 1:11 p.m. and low at 6:01 p.m. Tides for Beaufort Bay, high at 2:18 p.m. and low at 7:28 p.m. Seas locally rough with waves and easterly swells 6 to 8 feet or 1.8 to 2.4 meters. Small craft operators and seabathers should exercise caution due to locally rough seas and reduced visibility. Forecast for the Lesser Antilles, fair and hazy, becoming cloudy at times with a few showers. Tropical weather outlook, patches of low-level clouds drifting along the wind flow will cause a few showers over the region during the forecast period. A plume of Sierra dust is expected to limit visibility and air quality over the Lesser Antilles during the next 24 hours. The tropical wave located over the central tropic Atlantic is moving westward at 15 miles per hour or 24 kilometers. Tropical cyclone formation is not expected over the tropic Atlantic during the next 7 days. And once again, the forecast for St. Lucia, winds will be blowing from the east at 22 miles per hour, 35 kilometers. Weather fair and hazy, becoming cloudy at times with a few showers. And this was your midday weather report for today, the 26th of May, 2026. Your forecaster, Lemuel O'Shaughnessy.

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0: St. Lucia, you ready for something fresh? 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

0: Bishop, prepare for a divine encounter from Sunday, May 31st to Saturday, 6th June. 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

0: 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You know what I mean? Number one in a St. Lucia. 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
1: Yo, Zoom. 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

0: o'clock, 105.96. You say more music, less conversation. Lots of threes.
1: Then I feel them like a nun.
0: Rosary, let me lead.
1: It's all.
0: It's the big mark.
1: So you're nice, but it don't big, it's so small.
0: And of course, your show, Mr. Jordan, you know how we do it. More music, less conversation. What a Tuesday.
1: My love looking at your eyes and then
0: I've got the platform, hey, 718-554-1005. WhatsApp. All voice without request. Let's make it a beautiful Tuesday afternoon, May 26th. In the 26th.

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1: And the
0: Wednesday and Thursday. 27th and 28th. That is tomorrow.

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Let's look up the 5 minutes with our friends from First National Bank. The balls we shall return right after this.

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0: Mama.
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In just a few, we say welcome to Peter Soca Stars. Meet up between time, DJ Stain, Mr. Jordan. It's Tuesday. What a Tuesday. More music, let's talk.

0: we get set for the first round of action, pretty prelims, as we call it. It's going on the 29th of May. Aquarius and Sofra gets turned up with Pedro Soca Sass, brother Soca Star in you. Yeah, Friday, 29th May, we over at Aquarius and Sofra. Then Friday, June 5th, we over at High Life by Nance Lowry Canneries. And then come Thursday, June 11th, Rose Maniz and Maury Paul. 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We are the Peter Soca Star and you. 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
1: 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Oh, set pressure.
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0: All right, guys, up next, we've got 10 minutes with our friends from Heineken. It's all about the UEFA Champions League road to Budapest. We got some prizes to be won as well, so hey, keep it locked. More after this.
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1: The Supreme Sound of the Caribbean.
0: And again, guys, welcome to 10 Minutes. Couple of our friends from Heineken, Road to Budapest. Fill up for grams. We've got
2: that's you,
0: just so far said, not to mention the huge television screen as well. And of course, the game time. Game is moving to, or I should say, the party. And finally, it's going down over at Sofre Mini Stadium. Yeah. Heineken is bringing the action live from 11 o'clock in the morning. Game time is on. Arsenal, PSG. And even on the day, of course, someone gets a chance to win a PS5 as well. Yeah. So we're going to that big showdown in Sofra at the Mini Stadium. We're going to that party, man. That vibe from 11 o'clock. So enjoy Heineken responsibly. In the meantime, between time, we got some Arsenal fans in the building. Them bellas up, boy. What? Heineken party is on now.

0: 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WMART
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0: Hey guys, already what, 90 minutes after 5 in the afternoon. Drive Time Party Central. Let me tell you, I want to give a special shout out to all the bus drivers who have the patience and the fortitude to be in that kind of traffic, boy. Lord of mercy and compassion. What?
1: Jaya number one.
0: Ah,
1: oh, tell me bank book full of millions. Them can't understand how me they are so
0: like. And make it worse this year. They have some bus drivers. They have you on the bus and it's hot. You getting hot.
1: Like
0: they put the AC on for you. They go say go your little blah, you know. Today, customer service is 110%. Lawa. You buy more and get out.
1: She said them never
0: want. One bus drivers.
1: Every record where them set off will break it.
0: What?
1: Come from.
0: Zero where I come from. You got me now. Oh. And once we came with our friendship flow, let me tell you, no half carnival ready set to go, you know. Fantastic like that. Hey, one shout out, of course, Inter. Tell me, come by myself, don't be nobody. I have a segment down the road in the booth, the celebrations and ting and ting and ting. When I already publicize you, so you have all of us

it says, big up to the Merry Gang at Hillrun's Bar by Cody Saka. Yeah, the what? The Merry Gang. Happy birthday, greetings to the boss lady. You call her Lilin? All right then. Then it says, hand over to your arm to Anta. Anta Farrell's wife. When Cody Saka is her birthday as well. A lot of parties happening today, boy. Hey, Falco has a birthday tomorrow. We got Falco by any Tuesday, gonna be nice. Send my helicopter to pick me up, boy. Yeah. Rich for tell me good afternoon. You got man like what? Naeem and family and friends. You got Falco getting set for his celebrations. Manners and respect, my gym. Manners and respect. Me, cross, on, killer. Some move, some rock, some liquor. Move. Hey, the five-star general.

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Wait, what a hot Tuesday, boy. You see, I'm working, man. See? You are the ladies in it. All right. We're 29 minutes until the hour of 6 o'clock. Welcome to Hot Vibes. Welcome to our friends from Flow for making the hour fantastic. We got a pause to record more music and information.

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0: 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It's a lovely Tuesday. What a Tuesday. If you're in traffic, let me tell you, good time to listen and pay attention, eh? Because let me tell you, hot vibes, we have the divas in the building, the hot ones too, eh? The future of our soca, our groovy, our vava, the right here. Good afternoon to you, young lady. Please reintroduce yourself to the world. You are?
1: Hi, good afternoon, guys. I am MNR. Hi guys, good afternoon. It's your girl MNR in the building.
0: Alright, so let's talk. So who but what person said about you for the first time? Because I mean, like, we have some rookies in the building, eh? Mm-hmm. So you have to excuse some of us. So who is MNR? And that name, I always get my tongue twisted in that MNR
1: thing. It's simple. MNR. It literally stands for my name, Melanie Nicole Richard. But yeah.
0: Okay. You know what? I'm pissed. Give me a second.

0: Not on my watch. No BS happening on my watch, darling. Not when you're there, sweetheart. I'm taking care of you. It's important. So, yes, let's go again, sweetheart. Let's have a...
1: Hi, guys.
0: That is it. That
1: is it. It's your girl, M&R, in the building.
0: All right, love. So, M&R, explain. What the meaning was? Was it
1: your name? Okay, so M&R is just my name. My name is Melanie Nicole Richard. So, yeah, it's just the abbreviation.
0: Abbreviations. Really, I hear her voice, too, huh? I don't know. She have a little voice just trying to trick me. But anyhow, I'm upstanding citizens. I'll be myself. Welcome to RFM Studios, Michael. Welcome back.
1: Thank you so much.
0: So let's have a conversation. We know who you are, but for persons who don't know who you really are, opportune time because the world is listening.
1: Yeah.
0: Tell them.
1: I sing soca, and this year I've released 2 songs so far: 1 Groovy and 1 Power. So yeah.
0: Writer, producer, what?
1: So one of the songs, The Groovy, it was written by Shanna Hines. It was produced by Frano. And
0: stop. I don't know who Shanna Hines. I just come down here, my girl. See, every time that person is here.
1: All right, so Shanna Hines is actually from Barbados. And Frano is our very own.
0: Thank you very much.
1: You always go in detail, detail.
0: Let's have a conversation.
1: And Frano, I think we know Frano. Frano is the producer for The Groovy. And for The Power, it was actually written by myself and Keisha K. I'm sure you guys know who that is. Mm-hmm. And it was produced by Lionel Hilliman. He's actually a keyboardist in DYP. So, yeah.
0: The band will play. DYP. Mm-hmm. All right. So, the tracks are out. The Groovy category. So, that means you are competing?
1: Yes.
0: Because, I mean, some of us put music out and we just say for the season.
1: Yeah. I intend to compete. I haven't submitted as yet, but I will.
0: Well, they got the message. That's a fact. All right, so you're Groovy. Tell us a bit about that track.
1: Okay, so The Groovy is called Party Count, and it's really about just enjoying yourself. You know, my music this year is themed around really enjoying yourself. So, Party Count, just about going to all events. You know, you work hard. Your name should be at the top of the list for when that party count calls, you know. Every event. If you have to go to every event, you deserve it. You work hard for it. Go to it, you know. Don't let anybody tell you how to spend your money.
0: That's the young people talking to us grown folks, eh? I want you to
1: yes,
0: understand that.
1: Yes.
0: So just burn paper.
1: You
0: just
1: say. I didn't say burn paper, but I'm saying that you work very hard, so you deserve to spoil yourself, you know?
0: Burn paper.
1: Well, Let's go burn paper.
0: Say it like that.
1: Burn paper.
0: Burn paper, my dear.
1: Burn the paper, guys.
0: Yeah.
1: Burn it.
0: Yeah. You make it burn that gas. Turn it up. So what's the Groovy song about? Tell me a bit about that track.
1: So that was the Groovy. So then the power is called Time of Year. And really and truly, it's the time, guys. It's the time of year. Carnival is here. And it's really the time where we just have to enjoy ourselves. And the message behind that song, as much as it's a carnival theme song, I really hope people get the message that, you know, like, you never know when your last time will be. So every day when you go out, act like it's your last time, because really and truly, we never know when the last time will be. So that is the message behind Time of Year.
0: All right. So I got myself lost in I was sitting in Burn Paper segment, the Groovy, and then we mentioned Soka already. But you know, that's what I'm telling you. So the Soka was produced by, like, you were Keisha, did you all figure Keisha K?
1: Yeah, so the Power was written by myself and additional writing to Keisha K. And it was produced by Lionel, and we have some additional people on there that, like, really made the project come together. We have some live bass by Claude, live guitars by Kyle, Ransom on drums.
0: Five.
1: So, yeah, so that project.
0: You had a repertoire, darling. Quite a repertoire.
1: Yeah, so that
0: quite
1: project,
0: the arsenal.
1: That project, it took a lot. It took a lot of people, so I want to thank them as well for making that project come.
0: All right, so you're here. M&R. Darling, let's do the Groovy category. I need an introduction from you. Now, are we recording? Yes, I need that introduction. I'm going to bust the track for me in the Groovy category.
1: Oh, yeah, that's right. Guys, St. Lucia, it's your girl, M&R. And right now, I am introducing my Groovy for 2026 Party Count. Let's go.
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0: 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I believe the mantle could be passed on immediately. They have it locked. For real. Love a girl? I get any good, eh? I get any good. I catch you, I feel you, mama.
1: You
0: hello,
1: sure?
0: Hello, hello, hello.
1: You mama. Sure, sure,
0: I won't just maintain that standard, you know. Don't come and sing for me, I feel like a little crook, you know. It's either you're bad or you're not bad. Yeah, there's no such thing as a halfway crook. All right, let me go. Hello.

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It's very hot. What's the point about the island? You know, I come from away, a little island. Island here in the sun. La Lucian vibe, we live. We're not in the building. That's just a groovy category, you know, Bedren. I concern. Welcome to my carnival, monsieur. Illusion Speed 758. What?

0: Yeah, man. All right, time. Let me focus here for a second. They say times of the essence, but the little trouble run forever and ever. Say everybody say amen. All right. Vibes, my G. Vibes. You work hard for it, you deserve it.
1: Yep. You work hard, guys. You deserve it.
0: All right. You know, at my age, you know, I have to just take a little breath. You know, yes. Let me breathe again, sweetheart.
1: Ooh.
0: You were jumping up and I was busting the sweat. You want to survive the lady. Right. Even I? Good track. Good production. I like it. When I heard the concussions in the back and music playing, I like, all right, the rhythm's coming on very well.
1: Yeah.
0: And the song is saying that, you know, you deserve it.
1: Yeah.
0: You work hard. Burn paper, guys. You see.
1: Burn
0: paper. Yeah. Make it happen.
1: Not all, guys. Please, not all.
0: Now you want to be responsible.
1: Let me with it.
0: All right. Intermission. We got to come back. We have a soga to drop there. That's a groove here. And it holds so far. Let's put the soga. Keep it locked. The switch is on. Lock
2: it on. David, you sure this car will get us home?
3: 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That can take us to town and back on an Eaton. 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

Let me tell you, we're wasting no time, actually. We're wasting no time. There was soca in the mix there. Hot it up. One time. Let me go. Hey, good.

0: Yourself, yeah, just make it happen.
1: Guys, this one is called Time of Year. Introducing Time of Year, it was released yesterday. Go check it out. Go stream. Run it up. Let's go.
0: So your platforms are darling. I need your platforms. I need to follow you, sweetheart.
1: Okay, so YouTube, MNR Music, Instagram. You could just search Melanie Richard. And I'm getting with the program, so I recently joined Facebook. So you could just search Melanie Richard on there as well. TikTok, we're not there yet, but we're coming soon.
0: You're working on that.
1: Working on it. Working
0: it's important.
1: It.
0: Very important. Yes. With your flag high up in the sky. 8105561, of course you heard. It's a hot release. It just lagged you.

0: you know, stay there. Hey, what, the song have a couple of lines in because I like kind of man, I like lyrical content. So you tell me going from Fed to Fed, we go out 25 years ago. You check it 25 years later, I go beat you there. I come in just now. You know what I'm going to take? Right. Like, what we telling them? I come in just now. Relax, man. Go, I come in. Fed to Fed, right. Live your life. It's important. Young lady.
1: Hi.
0: You're on your way.
1: Thank you.
0: I think every year you come over, you're going to somebody, you're growing, you're grasping the concept of what it is to represent.
1: Yeah.
0: And I'm happy that, you know, 758 in good hands, next generation have it.
1: Thank you.
0: Yeah, manners and respect, mama. Manners and respect. Him and all. Add to the conversation and you talk. The world is listening.
1: Guys, so yes, you've heard it. It was time of year and party count, like we said. The music is there. Go stream, go like, most importantly, share. Let's share the good vibes. Yeah?
0: Yeah, man. So your first track is actually out?
1: Yeah. Both of them are out.
0: Visuals. Both audio and visual.
1: Okay. So audio is out for the second one. The first one, we have a lyric video up on YouTube. You could check that out. It's an animated video with lyrics. So yeah.
0: All right. Fabulous.
1: The second one.
0: This one.
1: Only, yeah, time of year.
0: Because it released yesterday, I understand.
1: Yeah. So hopefully we could put something together for it.
0: Hopefully we're putting something together. Let's make it happen.
1: I'll try. We're making it happen.
0: That's important, mama.
1: We're making it happen.
0: Important, mama. That's very important.
1: All right.
0: See, you got some outros. Big up, we had a big up, and
1: let everyone okay, cover. Okay, so yes. Outros. I want to just thank everybody who made both projects successful, I should say, because it's successful because it's out. You know, mm-hmm. We have music out. So from production to Fano to Shana to Keisha to Kyle to Claude to Lionel to Lolani to Jasenia to Denai, and that just includes everybody in production, from backing vocalist to producer to guitarist, etc. Thank you guys so much for making this possible. And of course, I have to thank the people who continue to listen. And I think, you know, I'm growing and you guys are there growing with me and vibing with my music. So I really, really appreciate all of the fans. Thank you so much. And once again, to everybody who made the project possible, thank you guys so much for your help.
0: Yeah. Amen all. It's like that. Yeah. News, I went down a bit as well. I'm being a gentleman today. I swear. I'm
1: every time he said it a different way. He even accented it. I don't know why. Amen but all.
0: Dangerous girls. I love her. I tell you what. So we got you on along. The party will continue. On one of some fellas on the things to do list.
1: Yeah.
0: We have those tracks on the things to do list. So the tracks will be running as usual. We give everybody the opportunity to basically everybody gets a fair play on the radio. That's Hot FM. We have a segment called Hot or Not. Mm-hmm. We'll find out about that later on the platform. But in my opinion, I'm giving you a thumbs up.
1: Thank you so much. I really appreciate you guys for taking time to have me.
0: Hot. Well, you trouble some still, you know. Nice one next year. We outside, DJ. DJ, we are good there. We have to go. We are good there. The police are ready. Hot vibes, 105.96.9. What's up, Miss M&R? Representing. Groovian Super Category. She's turned up. She's ready. We have the production crew. We have the behind the scenes, the queen. Manners and respect. Hey, Sten. We have to leave. We have to parties to attend. One in Richford. And the other one just on the road there. Yeah, back to back. Thank you so much, young lady, for coming over. Big up, yes. Miss Emma. Some balance and respect. Love the life you live. Live a life that you love. Love many and trust few. Always remember to be nice to folks on the way up, because you just might meet or need them on the way down. Nice to be important, but more important to be nice. Enjoy what's left of Tuesday. We shall reconvene tomorrow, same time. God willing, the Crazy Mix Party Central. Mr. Jordan, EJ Steen, answering carries a stain on your brain. Pop Boys next. Lord Cote Titan. Alibi.

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